But if you need some space, I will step away. And I know it might sound stupid, but for me, yeah, I just gotta keep believing, and I've heard

0: Bob Baker, put your hands in the air, give me all your money.
1: This is the story of my baker.

little too for me. She could be sweet 16, busting out of the seams. There's still love in the first degree.